know me and my woman, we've been going through a lot of changes for about 6 months or so. It's been real hard to talk to one another. You know, a relationship ain't nothing without communication. How we were laying in bed, the both of us looking at the ceiling overhead, eyes wide open about 3 o'clock in the morning. I said, baby, we can't go on this way. She said, you're right. I said, I know you love me, and I love you. Then we started holding each other.

to fight, just to hold my head up. Those times when even my friends tried to make

number two. And tough. Listen, we would like to do it for you, a real pretty song that was done by a group of people about the latter part of 1972, the early part of 73. Tune simply entitled Wildflower. Now, the first time we heard this song, it sounded like a, well, to tell the truth, it sounded like a white guy trying to do a black thing. But we come to find out later that it was a black guy trying to do a white thing, you know what I'm saying? And so we got it together and we did our own version of it, and we would like to lay it on you. We think it's very pretty. For those of you who are hearing it for the first time, we'd like for you to sit back and enjoy.